0: Hey there, my name is Brant. Producer Sherry is here. We have a jam-packed hour. We've got great music for you, as always. Plus, I want to talk about my idea for the Odyssey with the Muppets. And also, also want to talk about wisdom, the nature of it, what repentance really means, too, and how freeing it is. And I have an update on listener uniforms for you.
1: That is an hour.
0: Thank you.
1: That's a Brant Hansen hour.
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0: watching it.
1: It is such a brilliant idea to ask God for wisdom. He says he'll give it to you. Here's how you recognize it, though. Here's one way of recognizing it, because James writes about this, what wisdom from heaven really looks like. He says, but the wisdom that comes from heaven is first of all pure, then peace-loving. Mm-hmm. So you're not going to be stirring up dissension or fights and all that sort of stuff unnecessarily. All that's full of mercy, considerate, sincere. Mm-hmm. And he says, peacemakers who sow in peace reap a harvest of righteousness. So the wisdom that's going to come from God, if you're going to have it, you're going to become more of a peacemaker with people. Mm-hmm. You are going to be more sincere. You're going to be full of mercy. You're going to be considerate. That's going to happen. Lord.

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0: A lot of questions from listeners right now. I've got a bunch of emails asking about listener uniforms and what's going on with that.
1: Right, they should. It's been quite some time now.
0: I know. Yeah, but if you're not aware of this, we are issuing uniforms to every listener.
1: And
0: if you're like, was that me? Yeah.
1: Even if they just started listening? If they're trying to turn us off right
0: now. If you're hearing my voice right now,
1: they're going to get a uniform,
0: and it's mandatory.
1: Oh, okay. Yes.
0: So we've had...
1: It's been so long.
0: Some setbacks. I don't know.
1: People are giving up.
0: We're trying to keep up with technology.
1: Oh, okay.
0: So we keep adding features.
1: Right.
0: But the exoskeleton.
1: Uh-huh.
0: Again, a power. We're trying to hook it up with data. It's a long thing.
1: Yes. Maybe just...
0: But...
1: Okay, go ahead.
0: We're going to get that worked out.
1: Okay.
0: The beta testers.
1: What's going on with them? Are they still...
0: We are settling with their families right now.
1: Are they still with us?
0: We're going to get some new beta testers.
1: Okay.
0: And when we get everything ironed out, we will send it your way.

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0: So if you're not in a good way spiritually right now, you just feel like you would have to start all over or something.
1: Mm.
0: Can I remind you of something? Like I heard that if you just stop smoking cigarettes, your lungs start healing quickly. Mm-hmm. If you just start walking, like your blood pressure can improve rapidly. You back off or quit the alcohol, like your liver starts to heal, it starts to get better really fast. You start weightlifting, like your muscles respond pretty quickly to that. Mm-hmm. There's something about just getting started, just changing, just rethinking, repenting, starting to do a different way of life. And you can do it today. You can do it today. You can't, but if you got momentum going the wrong direction, okay, so, all right. But Jesus is still inviting you to rethink and turn around and come to him.

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0: with that high def,
1: yes,
0: you could see like these huge battle scenes.
1: Oh my goodness.
0: And be like, was that Beaker in there? Like, Swedish chefs throwing stuff all over the place.
1: Who's the eagle?
0: The eagle. Ralph.
1: Animal.
0: Animal. I can see him like rowing the boat. Yeah. 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
1: Hey there, my name is Brant. This is such a great question. A friend of mine asked me this. What do we do when we're mad at God? Because that can happen. So what do we do with it? And I did have an answer for him. I want to talk about that coming up. See what you think.

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It's such a great question. A friend of mine asked me this question. What do you do when you're mad at God? And I can only think about Psalms, because there's Psalms that are about that very thing. And I feel like one reason Psalms is given to us, the book of Psalms, like it shows what a passionate life with God looks like. And there's some disturbing stuff in there too. Like one of them ends with, darkness is my only friend. Mm. Like I've been abandoned. But it's honesty. But what I love is you continue to engage with God. You don't walk away from him. So I was telling my friend, air it out. Grieve, lament, tell him, but do not walk away. Keep walking with him, keep partnering with him in life, and be totally honest about the disappointment you're dealing with and what's going on. Like, God wants to partner with us, and he's not intimidated. He's not disgusted with us. He knows us through and through.

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0: I guess it's the economy. They say that people are sharing private jets more in the U.S., allowing travelers to fly in luxury without forking out millions for their own planes to share.
1: Okay.
0: That's a great idea for all of us, I think.
1: All of us to share?
0: Yeah, like instead of, like you and I.
1: Uh-huh.
0: Instead of each taking our own private plane. Like, I just let you share mine or whatever. I share yours. Or
1: yeah, sure. We're going to
0: need. Instead of just individual private planes.
1: Yeah, we're going to need a few more people.
0: Yeah.
1: Yeah.
0: Good point.
1: You and I aren't going to cut
0: it. Just as you're listening, think about how you might want to share your private plane with others.
1: Pretty soon it's just going to be commercial.
0: Not all about you, okay?

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0: Well, that's a great point. Could we say, honestly, like, even though you're flying on like JetBlue or Southwest, that you're flying privately? Because they're not owned by the government. Somebody owns it.
1: Yeah. And it's not you.
0: I'm so just sharing a private plane with other people. And
1: I don't know. I don't think that that's the definition of private. I think it's commercial.
0: It's kind of misleading, isn't
1: yes,
0: it?
1: Yes, it is.
0: But technically, I think it's private. But yeah.
1: No, it's not.
0: It's not,
1: it's not. Not at
0: I'm
1: all.
0: I'm trying to make it work.

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0: The cross is still a really controversial thing. I saw this guy, Chris, was writing about his experience. He was Hindu, and mm-hmm. his hang-up was the cross. Like, I can't get past, like, in terms of thinking about Christianity.
1: Okay.
0: Like, it's not fair. It's not fair that somebody else would pay for something I did wrong.
1: Mm.
0: It's just not fair. It's like, I like karma because it seems fair. You get what you deserve.
1: Hmm.
0: It's really hard. And the advice he got from somebody who was a believer is like, well, it isn't, but you have to embrace it.
1: Yeah.
0: This grace thing. It's not about fairness, thankfully. It's about, ultimately, it's about God's love for us. But he's like, to this day, his last paragraph was, I still don't understand it. Which is, I just get that. He said, the cross is appallingly unfair. I suspect I'll never have it entirely figured out in this lifetime, but I'm thankful that because of God's grace, I can love him. I can commit my life to him, even as he and his grace lie outside my capacity to fathom.
2: Do you have a list of regrets? This longer than it's ever been.

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0: Greetings to you and welcome. We have breaking animal news coming up.
1: Okay.
0: I look forward to it very much.
1: How can you predict news is going to break?
0: Because there's so many animals. They're always doing stuff.
1: The sheer volume of
0: the
1: animals.
0: Sheer volume. Guaranteed. Do the math.
1: Right.
0: You do the math.
1: Yeah.
0: Something's going to be breaking.
1: Got it.
2: I've never seen a morning. The sun forgot to rise. In every single detail. You're faithful every time.

0: Hey, this is Becky, and I love to listen to Pulse while I'm working. 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

0: So you have to choose one or the other when it comes to anger or gratitude. It's going to be one or the other. Can't have both at the same time. Mm. One leads to life. One leads to death. Same thing with another pair of things that are inversely opposed in the Bible. Fear and love.
1: Hmm.
0: Very hard to love somebody who scares you to death. Very hard to be scared to death by somebody you've been praying for. Mm. Perfect love casts out fear, we're told in scripture. And I just want to remind you, like, if you're feeling fearful, and look, our whole media is set up to make you fearful all the time about everything. You pray for people, you're going to find that the fear lessens in your life too. You'll see it. Practice this, see what happens.
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1: Okay.
0: With ramifications for humans, perhaps.
1: Okay.
0: All right. They did this study on rats.
1: Uh-huh.
0: They found that rats that are trained to expect constant rewards of food, I guess every time they turn around, you get rewarded.
1: Right.
0: Those rats often became furious when the rewards were withheld. No, I don't know. If your next question is, how do we know that it's actually, it's not just agitation?
1: Sure.
0: It's fury.
1: Yeah.
0: I don't know.
1: How do we tell?
0: I don't know.
1: Yeah, what were the scales? Yeah.
0: Let's just leave that question for a moment. If you're planning to become a parent.
1: Sure. Just remember the rats.
0: Might want to. Constant rewards equal
1: fury.
0: Fury. Okay. Just throwing that out there.

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0: can have all the glory. Take the glory, it's yours.
1: I think it's pretty obvious. I've been on this planet now for several decades, and I think it's pretty obvious now that our souls, we don't talk about them that much. Mm-hmm. But when we do talk about it, we give a wrong impression of what they're like.
2: Yeah.
1: Like it's this, your soul is this peaceful mm-hmm. pond. And so just relax.
2: Yeah.
1: Well, we all want to relax. I get that, but I don't think that's how the human soul works.
2: How do you think it works?
1: Well, I think if that was the way our soul, like the real longings of our soul and whatnot, was mm-hmm. like, then we wouldn't be thrown into addiction so easily.
2: Good point.
1: Or bitterness or anger or something. Mm-hmm. And it's more like, if you notice, I think it's how humans actually are. A better way of looking at it is like, we're like, our soul's like a kid that's really tired and really hungry and wanting love. And running around with his arms open wide or her arms open wide, just looking.
2: Mm-hmm.
1: And that's why we get into addictions and stuff. We're always looking for that thing.
2: Mm-hmm.
1: That's the way the soul is. So it's going to grab something. And then when it finds out what it grabbed is actually leading to death, it can be too late. And so Jesus is warning us about it.

0: This is so important to remember. You are a spiritual being. 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

0: Just a little heads up, if you're new to the show, you should know it. Sometimes it takes a little while to get used to it. People may be annoyed at first, honestly, but then other people get it really quickly. Mm-hmm. Sabrina, you said you got it like right off the bat, right?
1: Listen, y'all make me laugh. Your laugh makes me laugh, Sherry.
2: 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I appreciate it.

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0: On the night you're falling all to pieces, you can bring your lonely heart to Jesus. 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
1: Hi, this is Abe, and this is a YFC Minute. Youth for Christ is all about reaching young people everywhere to raise up lifelong followers of Jesus. Here's our director, Dale Gluglin.
2: I love living in the lakes area because I love being on the lake. But on occasion, we'll be cruising along when swoosh, an enormous speedboat flies by, causing our boat to bounce around like a bobber in a hurricane. What do you do when people cause major waves in your life? Sometimes you had nothing to do with it. It just happened, and it's left you all tussled and trying to keep your head above water. Romans 12:18 says, "Do all that you can to live at peace with everyone." As I always say, God doesn't expect me to captain their ship. Okay, that's the first time I've ever said it, but I think it fits. I think life's too short to spend time bailing out someone else's boat. I'll keep my own boat steady and trust the Lord to handle the rest.
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2: Hi, this is Abe, and this is a YFC Minute. 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
3: My friend Steve loves to read. He always has. He was the kind of kid that would show up to baseball practice with two books and no glove. Last month, he tore through the Chronicles of Narnia for the umpteenth time, all seven books in just 25 days. Pretty impressive. But here's what surprised him. During that whole stretch, Steve realized that he hadn't opened his Bible once. He went to church and listened to Christian radio, but as for God's Word, it sat untouched. You know, it's curious how even good things can crowd out the most important things. It's a good reminder that being a lifelong follower of Jesus means spending time with the Savior every day. But if you've failed in that and are unsure if you can do it, as Aslan would say, courage, dear heart, be brave and press forward.
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0: is. You're gonna make mistakes. 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He's the perfect one. And left me out. He just picks us up. 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
2: 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It's a show called Everything I Should Have Done. 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

0: I'm a farmer of 60 years here and up in Palisades, and the pulse really touches my heart every day. As I'm in my tractors, I'm always listening to you guys. 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
1: Hi, this is Ira, and this is YFC Minute. Youth for Christ is all about reaching young people everywhere to raise up lifelong followers of Jesus. Here's our director, Dale Kuglin.
2: The next time you're at the lake, look around for all the random buoys marking the underwater hazards. Usually it's a shallow rock hiding just under the surface. So the buoys are basically telling us, hey, change courses or deal with the consequences. I have a story about that, but that's for another time. You know, one would think it would be easier just to remove those rocks, but nope, the DNR just points them out. In 1 Corinthians, Paul tells us that when we're tempted, God will provide a way of escape, not removing the bad things, but helping us to avoid them, just like a buoy. Part of becoming a lifelong follower of Jesus is learning to hear the Lord when he's warning us to avoid those temptations. I think it's an important lesson for all our children to learn, each girl and buoy.
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1: 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Hi, this is Don Burns, the general manager here at The Pulse. 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

0: 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My name is Dave. Happy Wednesday to you. Good morning.
1: Hey, good morning. Angela here as well. And looking at a high of 84 today, 63 as we get things started with a little bit. You might see a little bit of rain out your window right now, but it should be clearing up. We should have a nice, fairly sunny, partly cloudy type of a day.
0: We're a few minutes out from sunrise here. I saw 6:12 is when it's supposed to happen. So there is that brief moment when the sun first rises over the lake and it's nice and beautiful and purpley and orangey. So get your cup of coffee, go outside and enjoy that if you are awake right now. If you're not awake, you wouldn't be hearing us. Here's Andrew Rip with Jervis Campbell. 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

0: 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Music from Jonathan Traylor. Here I am. Usually it's Dawn and Angela in the morning, but this morning a little different. It is Dave and Angela. I hope you're having a great morning so far.
1: My alarm clock went off and it was way too early. So I'm on cup of coffee number 2.5 at this point, I think.
0: Fair. Yes.
1: The people that are able to wake up this early are a different breed. You know what? A great way to start the day is with Scripture. 2 Corinthians 12:9 is our verse for the day. My grace is sufficient for you, for my power is made perfect in weakness. Therefore, I will boast all the more gladly about my weaknesses, so that Christ's power may rest on me. Friends, the struggle is real sometimes, very real, especially in early mornings like this. Angela, I had a couple of moments, not even just one. I think I had moments with all three of my kids where I lost my patience with them yesterday.
0: Understood. Very understood. Yes.
1: You know, we have those moments of weakness, but I'm so thankful that in our weakness, we can lean on Him, and He provides us the strength, the wisdom, the patience, the power to get through the day. So whatever you've got in front of you today, reminder, His grace is sufficient for you, and His power is made perfect in weakness. 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This is Tyler Philip Radcliffe. 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

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Good morning. Coming up, Alice and I, Natalie Lane, and Consumed by Fire. Here's Gable Price and friends looking for you.

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And this year on September 18th at the Ledge Amphitheater in Waite Park, it's Walker Hayes. He can't walk on water, but turn it up. And Crowder.

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0: Keep going from Rachel Purcell here on 104.3 The Pulse. Dave and Angela, not Don and Angela, with you today. And Rachel's actually going to be part of the lineup for the Rural Music Festival, which is coming up in just a couple of weekends. She's actually going to be there on August 28th, Friday. She's going to be taking the stage. I guess she's slated for the 215 spot. Not the artist that I'm coming out to see, but really good artist. Oh, I know. I heard that sigh.
1: I'm so excited. I love the Rural Music Fest. It's something I look forward to every year. However, feeling a little bit of anxiety. Tim, the organizer of this event, talked to us and said, hey, do you guys want to open things up with some praise and worship, with an opening set? And in a moment of weakness, Chaz, I'm going to throw Chaz under the bus. Chaz said, absolutely. And so I was just looking at the set list a little while ago, and I think we could pull it off. I'm less anxious, Angela, about the crowd of people. Because
0: we love you.
1: We've led worship. Chaz has led worship. Amy has led worship. Like, that's something that we do very frequently. We've all been doing it for a long time. I'm super anxious about Rachel Purcell being off in the wings next to the stage, hearing me try to play bass, hearing me try to sing.
0: I understand. That's fair. You know, it's like, you know, if you're a sports person and you're trying to play baseball in front of like a major leaguer or something, or, you know, you're going to feel like the fishbowl, you know, the spotlight's on you just a little brighter, right?
1: Jason and I are friends. Jason Gray, we talk books, we talk music. And I'm sure it's going to get brought up. And I just not, every interview of the day is going to have a cloud hanging over it of, we all know what happened earlier. We all saw it.
0: But what if it becomes really great? See, that's the thing. Like, our human minds, we go to worst case scenario. But it could also be really great. I'm just saying.
1: You know, I go back to that, was it 2 Corinthians 9 verse earlier today?
0: Yes.
1: In our weakness, he is strong.
0: Yes.
1: So
0: Good one. He
1: better be really strong, because it could be really, really weak sauce for the performance. We'll see. Here's Natalie Lade with Still Running to You on 104.3 The Pulse. Music with a message. Just

Alice and I with For the King on 104.3 The Pulse. Good morning. It is 6:39. Got some Casting Crowns and Josiah Queen coming up. Here's Grace Graber.

0: 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Today, we'd like to thank our friends Tad and Mary Johnson, who are taking care of this half day of broadcasting. 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

0: Josiah Queen along with Elevation Rhythm for that one. 104.3 The Pulse. Hope you're having a great morning. Normally Don and Angela. Today, Dave and Angela.
1: Hey.
0: Little change up.
1: We're figuring this out. It's been a minute since I woke up this early intentionally. Usually it's my dogs that are like, hey, feed us.
0: let us out. All of that. Yes.
1: But trying to people and talk and radio this early is...
0: You're doing a good job, though.
1: We're figuring
0: so
1: it out.
0: So far, so... Yeah, so far, so good.
1: Speaking of so far, so good, it's time for a Share 2026 update. This is our annual giving season. We take 3 days in July where we push really, really hard, and we cover a lot of ground. And then for the next, like, 5 or 6 weeks, we catch up the last 15%, 20%. It always seems, Angela, that the last 20% is 20 times harder than the 80% before that.
0: It's kind of like weight loss. The last 10 is the hardest. Same kind of a deal. Right, because you're getting closer and you can see the finish line. Yeah,
1: so we can see the finish line. Right now, we are just about $35,000 away, which seems like a lot, but we've already raised $245,000. So praise God for that. 473 people have given so far. Here's the thing, though. We're running out of road. The fiscal year ends at the end of August. August 31st at midnight, we shut down Share regardless of where things are at. And I don't know about you, but I've got some plans. I've got some dreams for the ministry that the Pulse can do in this coming fiscal year. But that starts with making sure that we can pay all of our bills and pay our staff and our tower leases and all of that. All of that boring math stuff. I'm not a budget person, but thank God for Jerry. Jerry knows all the things.
0: Very important things to have to know. Yes.
1: So all that to say, as of this second, 19 days, 18 hours, 9 minutes, and 20 seconds, and then we're done. So here's my question. Have you given a gift yet? Because if you haven't, you've only got 19 days, 18 hours, 9 minutes, and now 8 seconds until we're done. Angela, one of the great ways of doing support for the Pulse is underwriting, or not underwriting, day sponsorship.
0: Yes.
1: I like that, because I've got a lot of things that come out on a monthly basis, and I can, as soon as I initially set that budget up, as soon as I put that thing in place, I don't need to think about it like ever again. It just happens automatically. So we encourage people to consider half or full day sponsorship. A half day sponsorship is $40 a month, and that gets you four special messages, maybe in honor of an anniversary, a birthday, in memorial of someone. We're closing in on Pastor Appreciation Month in October. We have some people that give their pastor shout outs, which I think is really fun. Some people mark their sobriety. I've been sober as of this day for 10 years, that kind of thing.
0: Yeah, so absolutely.
1: You can give us a call right now, in fact, at 218-568-4422 and ask if your day is available. We can look it up. We can let you know and work with you to find that open day. Or you can go to our website, thepulse.mn, and click on the support tab. But time is of the essence, friends. I'm a procrastinator. That's my lane. But we can't afford to procrastinate on this, because when we're out of time, we're out of time.
0: Yeah.
1: Give now. 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

0: It's Emerson Day on 104.3 The Pulse. Good morning. Happy Wednesday. My name is Dave Wonders, normally in the middays.
1: No, but you're filling in for Dawn today.
0: Yeah.
1: I'm doing a very good job for not being a I'm not ready to radio kind of a person yet.
0: I did the morning show on The Pulse like 9 years ago, and I survived for about 8 months. But I had a newborn, but like it was small children and it was a lot. So
1: you weren't sleeping anyway.
0: No,
1: so
0: I wasn't
1: it was okay.
0: Anyway.
1: Right, exactly.
0: Angela, we've got a beautiful day today. We had a little bit of rain earlier this morning, mm-hmm. but that seems to have kind of tapered off. And now sunshine, partly cloudy, right now kind of in the lower 60s, mid 60s, high of only 84. 84
1: Love
0: for
1: it.
0: Mid-August. I will take it.
1: Love it. Yes, 100%.
0: Angela, we're going to talk about a wedding present idea that I have for a friend of mine, and it's a little bit off kilter.
1: Oh, no.
0: So I'm just going to give you fair warning. I want to give our listeners fair warning of that. The listeners know I'm a little bit eccentric.
1: Are you committed to this gift, it being off kilter, or can we still talk you off the ledge for this?
0: We'll let our listeners weigh in on if they think this is a good idea and if they want to support this. But we'll talk about that in a few minutes. 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

0: 104.3, the Pulse music from Megan Woods. It's called Heaven Down Here. Dave and Angela this morning instead of Don and Angela. And I'm kind of curious now, Dave, you've mentioned this obscure wedding gift. Tell me more. What's going through that brain of yours with this?
1: So first of all, I got to give a shout out to my friends, Ender and Lily. They got married on Monday. So congratulations to them. And I wasn't able to attend, but I still intend to give them a present. You know, you got to give them the help launch them in their new marriage. And one of the things that I like to do, and this is eccentric, I will admit that, but I like to give people a starter junk drawer. Hear me out. It's one of those things that you might take for granted, but when you need batteries, you have them, theoretically. If you've been...
2: This is true.
1: If you've been around for a minute, right? If you've been a homeowner, or you know you've been adulting for a while, you just have that. You have a selection of Band-Aids. You have a tape dispenser.
0: And that's the one that never ends up in the junk drawer for me. That's the one that I, you know, the items you go to the junk drawer to look for and they're never there.
1: You know why? It's kids and their craft projects. My kids, this is true.
0: Yes.
1: They're like making collages and stuff in their bedroom. I'm like, that's my tape. So,
0: yes.
1: All this to say, that's the idea. Listeners, how do you feel about this pitch of a starter junk drawer as a wedding present? And outside of that, what should we put in this thing?
0: Well, that's what I was trying to figure out, is like, if you're doing a starter junk drawer. So this is assuming that this person has so little, they don't even have enough to start a junk drawer, right? So like, what would be an essential item in a starter junk drawer? Because I'm in the phase of life where I've got rooms that are junk drawers now, you know?
1: So it's not, I have a junk drawer? It's which junk drawer is that thing in?
0: Exactly. Or is it in my kid's room, which is a whole nother thing, right? But like, if you're just starting out, what would be, I guess, you use the phrase quality junk drawer. Like, what would constitute a quality junk drawer?
1: There still needs to be like 3-month-old expired Arby's coupons. But also, maybe some decent napkins from Taco Bell for when you spill something in the kitchen.
0: Fair. Those are good. Those are actually
1: kind of hot sauce packets. Those kinds of things.
0: Yes. We definitely need the condiments in the junk drawer, or a condiment drawer. Some people just do that. Love to hear your thoughts. 218-833-2778. If you want to weigh in and tell us what would be in your starter junk drawer.
1: 218-833-2778. I've got some ideas, but when we collaborate, when we kick ideas around, the end product comes out even better. So you've got your marching orders. What do we put in the starter junk drawer for my friends that just got married? 218-833-2778. Here's music from Joseph O'Brien. It's ICU.

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0: That's from Austin French. It's called Freedom Hymn, 104.3 The Pulse. Dave and Angela hanging out with you this morning. So if you were to give someone, let's say, a starter junk drawer for, oh, I don't know, their wedding gift.
1: Hey, you know what? It's so boring to get dishes.
0: Listen, a towel. I'm with you. I'm with you.
1: I just feel lame doing it. It doesn't feel creative to me. It doesn't give me an opportunity to show my weirdness.
0: I got 16 bud vases from guests at my wedding. What are you going to do with 16 bud vases, right? So I'm feeling this. Like, I'm starting to feel this. But the question is, what would you put in yours?
1: Starter junk drawer. People that are just launching into life as a married couple. What are those essentials that you take for granted that you can just go to the junk drawer for? 218-833-2778. Angela, people have been responding on the text line.
0: We've got some good suggestions. Okay, so like Becky said, whiteout. Whiteout for sure. In a junk. What makes me laugh is I don't even remember the last time I've used whiteout.
1: Even, I think the last time I used it was fixing something on a check. Now I don't even bother. I just crumple up the check and do a new one.
0: I don't even write checks. Like it's such a, yeah, I don't use typewriters. But yes, whiteout. I could see that. Alan, let's see. Alan says flashlight, matches. Yes. Pair of pliers. Yes. Probably all. Mm. I could literally open up a drawer and probably find all those things in there. This is my favorite. Rubber bands. But a couple are broken.
1: Yes. Like that, and you won't throw them out for years.
0: That is the quintessential junk drawer. I'm too lazy to throw out the broken ones. They might come in handy one day. I'm just going to leave them in there.
1: If there is a most essential item, it's got to be that flashlight. We had a power outage probably about 3 weeks ago. And I was so proud, Angela, that I knew where our flashlight was. And I was able to find it. Like, to me, there's like the people that are like really... like survivalists, you know, they've got their go bags and like their really cool plans. And I was like, no,
0: right.
1: I've got this like derpy, like penknife flashlight, you know, kind of thing. But I knew where it was. So we happened to go to Etsy because I was thinking there's got to be somebody that has tried to sell these things. And Etsy does not leave us disappointed, Angela.
0: It never does.
1: So what's wild to me is they've got like, I don't know, a dozen things that they look like they picked up from the dollar store and they're trying to sell it for $34. So all we need to do is come up with a better kit and we could be like a top seller on Etsy right now.
0: Well, I love this. Okay. I love this, which is why we need your suggestions, right?
1: Okay, so they've got scissors, scotch tape, the kids steal it, flashlight, 12-in-1 screwdriver, pen, Sharpie, first aid kit, appreciate that. Crazy glue.
0: Oh, that comes in handy.
1: I have not.
0: And I can never find that either.
1: I could find it, but it always is like it's hardened and you need to like chop off the end because no one put the lid on the right way.
0: Which is why the scissors are in the junk drawer too. So, you know, it's for that. Yes.
1: Tape measure. I didn't think about the tape measure, but that's always, okay, we need to figure out how big this couch is or how, you know, we want to put a TV up. What kind of TV will fit in the space? I can never find our tape measure. And I think that's because my 10-year-old likes to pretend it's a, like a lightsaber thing. But
0: yep.
1: Okay, this ultimate junk drawer, we're going to try to dial it in and come up with like our top 10 items. All right. Give us your suggestions. 218-833-2778. Here's music from Tim Timmons. The Way We Love. It's music with a message on The Pulse.

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0: 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Angela, we've been getting some ideas thrown around for the ultimate starter junk drawer.
1: Yes. We need this to be a quality junk drawer. The kind of junk drawer that's like a time capsule that you finally get around to 50 years later. And you're like, why didn't I throw this away yet, right? I love some of the suggestions coming in. Sue, she's like duct tape, shipping tape, wrapping tape, all the tape. I would even put painting tape in there every now and then. You know, because it's such a random project. You do that so seldom, but then it ends up in the junk drawer, right? So, yes, you can't have enough tape in a junk drawer. I think we can all agree on that. And then Jenna, this made me laugh so hard. Twisty ties from old bread bags and a random Pokemon card. How did you know it was in my junk drawer? Like, how did you know?
0: There are 100% random Pokemon cards, like stuffed in the couch or behind the bookshelf. I have no idea why they were thrown there, but there is. There is in my household.
1: Yes.
0: Me too. I've got a new one. I don't know if anyone has said this yet, but a little sewing kit. Like when you have a button come off.
1: Yeah. Yep. Mm-hmm.
0: I'm sure we have one in the house. I wish it was in the junk drawer, but I don't honestly have any idea where it could be.
1: I've got random craft supplies.
0: Yeah.
1: You know, because I've got
0: a crafter,
1: I'm a girl mom.
0: Yeah. Okay.
1: I don't craft, but my kid does. So we like stickers. Mm. And stickers that you collect from random places. And they just, you don't know where else to put them. And they end up in the junk drawer.
0: Your Odwalla water bottle?
1: Yeah. Well, there's only so much space for that.
0: And you got to leave the primo
1: space. Because my kids will do
0: that.
1: Yeah. And then, you know, we still have stickers. But you can't throw them away. I don't know why. It just feels wrong.
0: Tide pens? You need one of those Tide pens for when you spill on yourself?
1: That's the one that should be actually in your purse or briefcase or like car. But no, it's in the junk drawer.
0: Do people carry briefcases anymore unless you're like a lawyer?
1: I don't know.
0: Is that a thing?
1: I don't know. No, my husband carries a backpack to his job. He's an engineer, so I don't know.
0: There you go. Friends, we've got some music from Kane and Cade Thompson coming up. Forrest Frank, if you've got any more ideas, send them our way. Again, I'm gonna put together something for my friend Ender and Lily. Congratulations to them. They just got married on Monday. And you got to set them up right with expired Arby's coupons and rubber bands. Let's go.
1: Be like, you're welcome. You're welcome.
0: This is a service I offer as your friend. Here's music from Bodie. 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
1: Forrest Frank, Never Get Used to This, featuring Jake on 104.3 The Pulse. 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The return, the triumphant return of Francesca Battistelli.
2: Ooh.
1: I'm excited for this. 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

0: And Stephen Stanley with Whatever It Takes on 104.3 The Pulse. So we are frequently adding new songs to the Pulse playlist. That's one of the things we pride ourselves on. We want to have the newest, the best, the freshest stuff. And Angela, I've got a Pulse debut.
1: Nice.
0: Never before played on the Pulse. And it's one for Francesca Battistelli. Which
1: she's been, like, I haven't heard her anything new from her in a while.
0: She's put out like a couple of Christmas songs, I want to say about 4 or 5 years ago, but she's been busy raising her family, and she was doing, she was acting. She was in a couple of faith-based films. And so I am so excited for this because what an incredible vocal range, and like, she's got some pipes. So in just a moment, we are going to let Francesca kind of set up the story of the song, introduce that song. But one thing I always like to highlight is we're adding new music all the time. If you hear a song and you miss when the DJ tells you the name of the song or the name of the artist, check out What Was That Song. You can find it on our website, thepulse.mn, and it is a running list of every song we've played going back a full week. So if you know, I heard it on my commute on Monday, and you know I'm driving between 7 and 7:30. You can go back and see, okay, boom, boom, boom, boom. Oh, yeah, there it is. It was a Forrest Frank song, or it was a Pat Barrett song. Check out What Was That Song. Okay. I know. I'm telling you about What Was That Song. You just want to hear Francesca. Here is a new song called He Will, and Francesca is going to tell us all about it.
2: He Will, to me, is really a song about walking by faith. I think that when we are going through situations that are difficult, it can be so hard to see how God is going to bring any sort of resolution or where even he is in the midst of that. But for me, this song is such an encouragement. It's such a faith builder. I can remember God's faithfulness in times past, and that reminds me of who he really is and that he's not left me and he's not forsaken me. And so when I sing this song, it's like declaring the truth of who I know God to be. And so I pray that this song would be an encouragement to you as well, that no matter what you're walking through, you know that even if you don't understand how it's going to turn out, you know the God who will.

0: 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Watch it grow into something big.
1: We're just going to worship.
0: That's the idea.
1: We're going to be encouraged.
0: Giving, growing.
1: And we're just going to be together.
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0: That's Sam Wesley with Living Water on 104.3 The Pulse. It is 8:04. Good morning. My name's Dave. Normally, you catch me in the middays, but I'm hanging out with Angela in the mornings.
1: Yes. It's good to have you in the mornings.
0: It's fun
1: to have you here.
0: Don is, he's not gone anywhere. He did go somewhere. He's at the Lakes Area Mayor's Prayer Breakfast this morning, enjoying some delicious breakfast and hearing a great speaker and praying and worship time and all that. I'm a little jealous. Bacon and eggs.
1: You should bring us a doggy bag. I'm just saying.
0: Bacon and eggs would be really nice right now, Don, if you're listening. I'm going to send him a text message. Just slip it into your briefcase if you brought your briefcase. We are going to do our 104 Days of Summer giveaway in about 7 minutes. And Angela, I've got a crazy idea for a game.
1: Okay.
0: I'm going to throw something at you. We'll see how it works. Here's music from For King and Country. It's called What If I Told You on 104.3 The Pulse.

0: at you falling all to pieces. You can bring your lonely heart to Jesus. What if I told you that I believe
1: in? Limiting screen time is a good thing, unless you're using the Pulse app. That's more of a listening thing. So you're good.
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0: 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Good morning, Dave and Angela, hanging out with you. And we are on day 80, I believe, of the 104 days.
1: The summer's almost over, guys.
0: Has it really been that long? I don't love it. I don't love it. I love me some summer.
1: Okay. I've been kicking around this idea since about 4 in the morning. That's when I come up with my best ideas. Yet, we'll just see. We've never tried this on the morning show. It could crash and burn, which
0: this could be a train wreck. Yes.
1: Honestly, would be as exciting for me as if it succeeded. The prize we're giving away for 104 days of summer is courtesy of our friends at Bridges of Hope. They have the Common Goods boutique thrifting experience in Crosby, Cross Lake, Brainerd. All the funds from those thrift stores go to the great work that they do connecting people with community resources, helping people in financial crisis, housing crisis, that kind of thing. So we're going to give away a Common Goods gift card. And in order to win it, you need to play a game with us called How Many Fingers? It's very straightforward. Angela is going to hold up a certain number of fingers, and you need to tell us during the next song how many fingers she's holding up.
0: This is going to be the honors system for you, Dave.
1: It is. I will be verifying for the sake of our listeners, because this is, you know, visually, they're just going to have to use their imagination. But if we have multiple people guess the correct number, we will draw from all of them. If no one guesses the correct number, Angela is going to change how many fingers she is holding up after this song. So this is high tension. I'm sweating a little bit. Okay, so
0: I haven't even put my hand up yet.
1: I know. So we're going to give them the number, and we're going to play a song. We're going to play Sean Rodriguez, Just Like God. So you're going to have 2.5 minutes. If you're driving, pull over to the side of the road. And Angela, it's two hands, so it could be a number 1 through 10.
0: Correct.
1: You're up.
0: I do not have 11 fingers, so yes.
1: We're not cheating. She's not using toes or anything.
0: Nope.
1: All right. So the number that you're going to text.
0: People are already guessing, and I haven't held up any fingers.
1: I know. Just don't let that influence you. Don't look at the text line, Angela. Don't look over there.
0: Okay.
1: 218-833-2778. It's 218-833-2778. Guess how many fingers Angela is holding up.
0: I'm going to start with my favorite number.
1: 218-833-2778. You got 2.5 minutes to text us, and then we'll see if anybody has guessed correctly or if we have to pick a new number.

0: Sean Rodriguez. Just like God, you are listening to 104.3 The Pulse. My name's Dave, here with Angela, with a brand new game called How Many Fingers? I had no
1: idea.
0: How many fingers?
1: How much am I holding up? How much? 1 through 10. How many fingers am I holding up? Chance to win a Common Goods $25 gift card, correct?
0: Yeah, $25 gift card to Common Goods. This is the thing. Everybody's got a shot at this. Everybody's got a 10% chance of winning.
1: If you can
0: this.
1: Count, then you're in. You can make this work. Yes.
0: Now, according to the rules, we said that if we had nobody guessed correctly, you would switch the number after one song.
1: Correct.
0: We had the most popular answer by far was the number 7. So my question to you is, was it 7?
1: No.
0: It was not 7.
1: My favorite
0: it was
1: number.
0: Not 7.
1: No. Nope.
0: I say that question. I did see how many figures. I full disclosure. By my count, we had 2 people that guessed the right number. It was Amy and Heidi. Okay, so after we did have someone guess it, so we're ending the contest now. If you guessed anything other than 3, I'm sorry you didn't win. Amy, Heidi, we're going to flip a coin and see who takes home the prize. But, Angela, I think that it's interesting that everybody went with 7. Like
1: immediately, like off the bat. There was a couple 6s in there. But,
0: six, seven.
1: Exactly.
0: But
1: that's where they were going.
0: If over half of the people said 7, I think there is something subliminal happening that everybody simultaneously is like, you know what this morning needs? It's Brandon Lake.
1: Yes! Yes!

for war. He's riding the stallion. Make way for

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0: Need to Breathe with I've Got a Story. You are listening to 104.3 The Pulse. Angela, this terrifies me. I saw a reel on Facebook of a gas station where they had a little deal going. If you are willing to bust a move, dance in the main like lobby of the gas station, you know, the right next to the register, next to the candy bars, they will knock off 20% off of your gas.
1: I would totally take that deal.
0: Would you really
1: do
0: that?
1: I don't care. I need a discount. Whatever.
0: It's the tension though. Like there's people buying lotto tickets and like the hot dog roller, and then there's somebody that is like moonwalking. That is so uncomfortable.
1: They didn't say it had to be a good dance.
0: It doesn't,
1: right?
0: But no, but they've just got music going on loud in the gas station all day, and there's that invite. People know if we go to this random gas station and we start dancing, they're going to give us cheap gas.
1: This is where having kids can be a benefit.
0: You just
1: if you're
0: let them
1: like a
0: do the
1: mom
0: dance?
1: Coming in with a couple of young, because the kids don't care.
0: They've
1: but
0: got,
1: like, does it count if they do it?
0: If they do the
1: does
0: TikTok
1: it have to be
0: dance?
1: The yeah, right.
0: I
1: yeah, don't care.
0: I don't think I would do it. I think I might. It's not like a pride thing. It's just like I don't want to inflict my dance moves on anybody. Long ago, I became a wedding DJ, not because I really wanted to be a wedding DJ, but mostly because I didn't want anyone to see me dancing on the dance floor. Coming up, more great music with a message. Grace Runkle, Mercy Me. Here's Evan Eggerer with more of you.

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0: Katie Nicole with that one. It's called Thorns here on 104.3 The Pulse. Hope you're having a great Wednesday morning. Dave and Angela hanging out with you. Normally, Dawn and Angela, who's...
1: Hey! Another voice has entered the room. Good morning.
2: They locked the doors. They wouldn't let me in. I've been standing out there in the rain for the past
0: so
2: 3 hours.
0: Dave.
1: So how was the Lakes Area Mayor's Prayer Breakfast?
2: Fantastic. It was wonderful. It was awesome.
1: What did you eat for breakfast?
2: I had sausage and eggs and fruit. Angela, I had fruit.
1: What kind of fruit?
0: Eggs are good, too.
1: Yeah. Grapes?
2: Yeah, there was grapes.
1: Watermelon?
2: And pineapple and no...
1: Cantaloupe?
2: Cantaloupe, yes.
1: I'm just going to keep naming fruits until
2: I
1: hit the correct one.
2: Yeah, and then French toast with whipped cream. Yeah,
1: nice.
2: That was good.
1: Nice. So. Don?
2: Yeah.
1: We are closing in on the finish line.
2: Yeah.
1: We have 19 days and about 12 hours, 9 minutes, and 26 seconds.
2: About.
1: Until the end of Share 2026. How are you feeling?
2: I'm feeling encouraged. As I come in this morning, I see there's been a couple of more people that have responded this morning. I'll let people know we are just about 12% away from reaching the financial need of this ministry. We got to be there by the end of the month, but getting closer and closer every day.
1: Angela and I were just talking moments ago about day sponsorship. Day sponsorship is a really cool way to give. We just had an example of one, actually.
0: Yeah, Tad and Mary, their anniversary sponsoring today, which is, I think Don was even mentioning this week, right? That's one of the ways that you make sure that you remember your anniversary single year is you sponsor that day so it reminds you and you don't forget.
2: I've never heard the words, "You forgot our anniversary." No, it didn't. It's been playing all day on the radio.
1: And the other nice thing Jerry will email you.
2: Yes.
1: Usually, 10 days out, 2 weeks out, and he will say, "What do you want for your day sponsorship script?" And that, to me, is that, the alert of,
0: so if you have
1: 2 weeks away.
0: You don't want to forget that date. It's kind of like a reminder.
2: Right.
0: But it blesses everybody at the same time because you get blessed by having the reminder. You get a specialized message, which sometimes, for instance, my daughter's turning 15 in just a couple of weekends. It gets harder for people as they get older to figure out, how can I honor you for your birthday? And that might just be the perfect way to honor something significant in your life. Got another friend who's celebrating 1,000 days sober.
1: Mm.
0: There's all kinds of different things that you can honor and give back to the Lord, but also inspire and encourage people at the same time while honoring something that you want to thank God for.
1: I sponsor in honor of my birthday. It happens to be on my birthday. I sponsor the Pulse's birthday. We just share a birthday. So that's kind of fun.
0: December
1: 1st.
0: Yep. Nice.
1: But I have jokingly wished myself and the Pulse happy birthday in the same day sponsor message, which feels a little self-serving, but
2: I'm
1: on radio. 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
2: Your sponsorship, you can say what you want.
1: It's really easy to do business. The day sponsorship.
2: Yep.
1: It starts with a phone call to see if your day is in fact available.
2: Mm-hmm.
1: That number is 218-568-4422. And you'll get maybe Lori on the phone or Allie is here. Jerry's here. And they can look up that date, that anniversary date, birthday in memorial of someone. 218-568-4422. Or you can go online to thepulse.mn. To the 474 people that have given already, thank you so much. If you've not given, this is your moment.

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1: Kim hopes the love of Jesus shines through to all of her clients.
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1: Micah Tyler with Perfectly on 104.3 The Pulse. 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Good morning. Looking forward to seeing this next artist at Celebrate Minnesota. 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

0: 104.3 The Pulse. That's Natalie Lane with The Long Way. Good morning. Angela, big news.
1: Yeah.
0: They're riding the nostalgia wave. They are bringing back MySpace.
1: Oh, man. That's going back, right?
0: This decades is absolutely now for me. Wild. I can't wrap my mind around this. Like, trying to put myself back where I was mentally and just like in life back in, was 2008 was its peak?
1: I didn't even have a MySpace page.
0: You didn't have a MySpace
1: page?
0: Okay.
1: No, I never did. My first one was Facebook. So, but all my friends had MySpace pages. So I hadn't quite, like, I'm always late to the party with that stuff. So, but I remember that era.
0: So the big questions about MySpace were, who was going to be your top eight and what was your song? Because at the top of your page, like, you'd have your little profile picture and you'd have your whatever, and then it would have eight featured friends. So you'd go to a page like, oh, I've got that connection. I have that connection. But it was not just what are the eight friends I want to showcase, or what are the eight bands I want to showcase? A lot of people would put bands in those slots.
1: Right.
0: I was one of them.
1: Yes.
0: Because I didn't have eight friends to put on there. But but then what order, you know? Like, am I going to have, you know, Toby Mac in my number one slot, or am I going to have freaking country? I mean, not that they were on there at that point, but you know what I mean?
1: Like, right. Yeah.
0: Because this is my opportunity to show how cool I am or what I value. Picking the song that would autoplay on your MySpace was a major deal. It was what was the song of the moment?
1: I can't make decisions. So that would be a decision I couldn't make. I would literally not know what to put on there because I could never. I just, everything's too good. I can't make those kind of decisions.
0: You can't.
1: What did
0: like,
1: you have?
0: What is the one song? I mean, it would change from week to week. Like, it was one of those things where every week I had to pick a new one, had to showcase that thing.
1: You like too many songs.
0: I like too many songs.
1: Makes sense.
0: Right now, I do a playlist every single Friday called Dave's Friday Five, where I listen to like an hour and a half, 2 hours of new music, and then I highlight my top five favorites.
1: And so it's like a MySpace page.
0: It's like MySpace. I've been doing that for a few years. But I like the idea of this. The guys who are bringing this back, who are rebooting MySpace, said, you know, Facebook, Instagram, all it is strangers and ads. You don't actually get to see your friends. And we want to go back to human connection and seeing people that you actually want to, not what the algorithm wants to feed you so we can monetize it. Am I going to open up a MySpace page in 2026? Is that happening? I wonder if my old login would still work. Maybe it's still out there. Good grief. If my old MySpace is still out there, please no one visit it until I've had the opportunity to fix it. There's probably some absolutely
1: old
0: terrifying pictures. Here's music for Andrew Rip. I'd do it again.

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Jason Gray and Sanctus Real with Land of the Living. This is my formal request that they team up and do that on stage at Rural Music Fest because they're both there the same day. Jason, Dustin, make that happen. Here's music from Elevation Worship, Alleluia.

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1: We believe in the power of prayer here at The Pulse. And I mean, I have seen so many things that God just do so many things through something so simple as just someone praying for me. I'm a prayer leader in my church, Dave. Like, I believe in it so much. And it's just amazing to see what happens when you come up to someone and you say, hey, will you pray with me over this? And then you see what God does with that. And then you get to celebrate what God did in that story. We want to be able to be a part of your story. We want to come alongside you to be able to pray alongside you with whatever's going on in your life right now. And there's a place, if you go to our website, where you can do just that. And you can submit a prayer request, or you can even, if you're a praying person and that's just like what you love to be able to do, you can also join our prayer team as well.
0: It's one of those things that as soon as somebody submits a prayer request, it pops up in my inbox. And
1: nice.
0: Whether it's during my show or whether it's late at night, I will stop what I'm doing and take some time to pray. And here's the thing, not just me. Every week, there is a kind of prayer digest sent out. You mentioned joining the prayer team. That's comprised of local area pastors, local area prayer teams, individuals that lift up those requests. So it doesn't matter how big or how small. If you send us your prayer request, there are dozens and dozens of people that are going to be praying for that request. So thepulse.mn, the prayer tab. And if it's a sensitive need, don't worry, you can leave it anonymous. And
1: right.
0: We also love to hear the praise reports too. It's really cool when we get a prayer request and then like 2 months later, people are like, guess what happened? So
1: right.
0: thepulse.mn, share your prayer needs with us. We'd love to pray. Here's Joelle Barnes with Road Less Traveled.

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0: That's from Ren Collective. 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Excited to hang out with you today, Dave. Has joined us for this morning since Dawn was out at a little event this morning. So it's been fun to hang out with you this morning, Dave.
1: You know, if you like hanging out with us, we had a great opportunity to connect with people out at the Crow Wing County Fair, and people were able to score some merch and meet their favorite DJs. We've actually got one of those opportunities today happening in Royalton. It's called Word on the Street. Our sister station, The Word, is going to be hanging out at Treasure City from 11 to 1.
0: Nice.
1: Now, Angela, if you're not familiar, Treasure City is like the world's greatest tourist stop. It's right as you're heading up the highway, you see like a pirate and you're like, what is that? And you walk in, Angela, they have everything and then some. So
0: Nice. This
1: is your opportunity to meet Dave and Amy from the Word Morning Show, as well as Doug, our station dog. And they're going to have some Word merch. They're also going to have Pulse merch. And they're going to be hanging out there again from 11 to 1. So if you're in the Royalton area, or you just want to, you need an excuse to shop at Treasure City, come on out and say hi to us. Next week, I am going to be hanging out at Serpent Lake Park over in Crosby during the midday show. Same
0: nice.
1: Kind of deal. I've got some merch on hand, and we're going to interview some people and have fun at the park. So we love to connect with you. If you want to know where the Pulse is going to be, where the Word is going to be, check out our website, thepulse.mn, on the events tab. Here's music from Cochran & Company.

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It's Jervis Campbell with Belief on 104.3 The Pulse. I'm Don in for Dave Wonders. We kind of switched places today. Did the Lake Area's Mayor's Prayer Breakfast this morning. Man, what a great time meeting a bunch of mayors and leaders in our community. Absolutely loved it. Love the music, too. It's Switchfoot now. 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

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That is Jay King on 104.3 The Pulse. I'm Don. Just keeping the music with a message going with Ryan Stevenson. Here's This I Know on 104.3 The Pulse.

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That's Crowder's new one, Never Gonna Die, on 104.3 The Pulse. And he's going to be in concert coming up September 18th at part of The Ledge, part of Celebrate Minnesota. You can find out more at celebratemn.org. While you're doing that, crank up the radio. It's Stephen McWhorter and House Fire's Victory on the Way on 104.3 The Pulse.

Sidewalk Prophets and Father Let It Be on 104.3 The Pulse. Coming up today before 2 o'clock. Well, I'll give you a hint. It'll be before 1 o'clock. Your chance to win with the 104 Days of Summer. And today before 1 o'clock, giving away a gift card to the High Wheel Confectionery. That'll be coming up before 1 o'clock. Right now, Stephen Stanley and Colton Dixon. 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
1: 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Nice day today. Had some sprinkles this morning. Might have some thunderstorms this afternoon. Got about a 20% chance for that, high of 83. Right now, 74 degrees with Hopeful. 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

It's Forrest Frank with OK on 104.3 The Pulse. I'm Don, and you know summer is winding down when it is the last Wednesday for turtle races in Nisswa. Yeah, today it begins. The last series of races starts at 2 o'clock and goes on for a little while, a little over an hour, and it's a blast to watch the turtles race because, well, they're slow and people get real excited about it. If you want to check it out, today's the last day for that. It's Patrick Mayberry. Here's Lead On, Good Shepherd on 104.3 The Pulse. 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

That's passion and just that good on 104.3 The Pulse. Hey, thank you for listening today. We know you have a lot of choices of what you could be listening to, so thanks for listening to The Pulse and the music with a message. 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

Music with a message from Elevation Rhythm. That one's called Washed on 104.3 The Pulse. I'm Don, just lining up lots of great music for you. A classic from Chris Tomlin coming up within 5 minutes. And Life Church Worship coming up next on 104.3 The Pulse.

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0: Classic from Chris Tomlin, Jesus Messiah on 104.3 The Pulse. I'm Don, and one of the things I've always wanted to learn how to do is how to paint. I'm not a painter. I can try, but it won't look good any at all. Well, if that's you, you may want to check this out tonight. It is a beginner's guide to brush strokes. It's a watercolor workshop going on tonight from 5:30 to 8:30. It's going to be in Cross Lake. And if you want to find out more, Sarah's the person you want to talk to, and her number is 218-692-5425. But hurry up, because it is tonight, and it starts at 5:30. And hold on, more great music for you. 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

0: Jaywalkers with Silence on 104.3 The Pulse. And I'm Don Burns in for Dave Wonders because Dave was in for me this morning. We just switched shifts today. And, of course, going on is the 104 Days of Summer, your next chance to win, coming up before 1 o'clock. So it's going to be next hour. I'll let you know that. But your chance to win a gift card to the High Wheel Confectionery. Cool stuff. Some sweets. Chance for you to win from 104.3 The Pulse during the 104 Days of Summer. And great music between now and then. A classic from Jeremy Camp coming up within 5 minutes. And it's Maverick City Music next on 104.3 The Pulse.
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I'm Don in for Dave. 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

I've run the fast lane, and my treads are wearing thin. 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

0: Matt Maher's new one, Gonna Be All Right, on 104.3 The Pulse. I'm Don, and this hour, lunch hour, it's going to be better than all right. Going to be a lot better than all right, because your chance to win with the 104 days of summer coming up before 1 o'clock. And great music, too, like Andrew Rip within 8 minutes and Matthew West coming up next on 104.3 The Pulse.
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0: Brooke Ligertwood with Honey in the Rock on 104.3 The Pulse. Honey in the Rock and rain in the forecast. About a 20% chance of rain. Slight chance of those thunderstorms popping up in the Brainerd Lakes area today. Look for a high around 83, and we're getting close, 79 degrees right now. And coming up, more great music for you on 104.3 The Pulse. Josiah Queen, along with Benjamin William Hastings. Coming up next.
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0: 104.3 The Pulse, Gable, Price, and Friends, and Looking for You. I'm Don Burns, usually on the morning show with Angela. It's Don and Angela in the morning, every weekday morning. But there was the Lake Area's Mayor's Prayer Breakfast this morning, and I went to that. So Dave and I just switched shifts today. So he did early morning, so I'm doing middle of the day. And I'm thinking, I'm kind of used to those early morning hours. Like, I still woke up really, really, really early this morning. So it's almost nap time. So I better hurry up and play some great music to keep us awake and do a little contest coming up in the next few minutes. Your chance to win on the 104 days of summer. That's coming up as well. Hold on. Stars go dim on the way within 6 minutes. And it's Blanca up next on 104.3 The Pulse.
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0: Hey, it's Stars Go Jim with Holy on 104.3 The Pulse. I'm Don Burns. I'm in for Dave Wonders because Dave was in for me this morning. We just switched shifts. But one thing that stays constant today, Chaz Lauder coming up between 2 and 6 to play tons of great music for you. And don't forget, he still has the 104 Days of Summer going on this afternoon as well. And he has a large pizza from Joe's Pizza to give away. This hour, your chance to win a $20 High Wheel confectionery gift card. That's coming up before 1 o'clock right here on 104.3 The Pulse. We're coming up next. It's the latest from Megan Woods.
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0: 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I'm Don. 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It's a $20 gift card to the High Wheel Confectionery. That's what for up for grabs. Now you text your answer and everybody who gets it right will go into the drawing. We'll let the computer pick the winner, okay? So here is your question. It's a trivia question and it's kind of based on this date. But why want to know how many years did the Hundred Years' War last? Okay, and it wasn't 100, just so you know. The Hundred Years' War lasted how many years? Text your answer to 218-833-2778. Everyone who gets it right within the next, we'll say within the next 3 minutes, will go into the drawing for the gift card. 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Good luck.
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0: It's Seth Schleter, and not a single time on 104.3 The Pulse. I'm Don. Chance of rain in our forecast today. Looks like about a 20% chance of rain. Thunderstorms are possible, and there are some storms moving into our area. So you might get a little bit wet this afternoon, maybe. Look for a high of 83. We're close right now. It's 81 degrees with music from Rachel Lampa, along with Toby Mac. Coming up next on 104.3 The Pulse.
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0: It's Phil Wickham along with Crowder. It really is Amazing Grace. And Crowder's going to be a part of Celebrate Minnesota. But between now and then is Rural Fest. That is coming up at the end of this month. Some incredible artists going to be a part of that as well. Andrew Rip, Sanctus Real, Rachel Purcell. And I think this is the first time that Angela and I, we do the morning show together, are going to be out in public together. So that'll be kind of cool. I hope we get to meet you coming up at Rural Fest. And you can find out more details about the concert by going to BrainerdConcerts.com. And while you're doing that, keep listening, because coming up, Bodie's new one in a few, and Danny Gokey up next on 104.3 The Pulse.
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0: It's the new one from Bodhi. It's called Go for Broke on 104.3 The Pulse. And I really didn't plan to talk about money right after Bodhi singing Go for Broke. But I just want to give you a little update. We, The Pulse, is at about 88% of the financial need for this ministry for the next few months. So getting close, but still have a little ways to go. And if you want to help close the gap, man, love to hear from you. And gifts of every amount, they make a difference. They really, really do. It's when we all come together that makes that difference. And it's going to be a little bit different over the next couple of days. We're going to try to close that gap completely if we possibly can. And if you want to help close the gap, you don't have to wait till tomorrow. You can help right now by calling 218-568-4422. One of the nice people in the office would talk to you, get your gift, and help close that gap. 218-568-4422. Or if you can't right now, you're working, you can't get to the phone, but you can go online. 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

0: That's Brad and Heath. And can we go home now? On 104.3 The Pulse. Right before that, Crowder and Somebody Prayed. And it just reminded me, got a great prayer ministry here. Got people that would love to pray for you. Just let us know. You can go to our website, thepulse.mn. When you open it up, at the very top, you'll see the tab that says prayer. Click on it, and you can post your prayer request, as much or as little information as you want, and know that you will be lifted up in prayer. Because doesn't it encourage you when someone says, hey, I've been praying for you? So, yeah, we want to pray for you. Find out all the details in thepulse.mn. 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This will encourage you as well. 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

0: It's Consumed by Fire with Goodbye, Oh Me on 104.3 The Pulse. I'm Don. About time for me to say goodbye. I'm back tomorrow morning, 6 o'clock, bright and early with Angela. Don and Angela in the morning every weekday morning right here on 104.3 The Pulse. Love for you to join us if you possibly can. 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I do know it's a great way to spend your workday is with Chaz Lauder, and he is just minutes away, plus tons of great music right here on 104.3 The Pulse. 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

0: Good afternoon. Happy Wednesday. I'm Chaz Lauder. Welcome to 104.3 The Pulse. Welcome to the Brainerd Lakes area as we kick off the afternoon together. Perhaps there's a song you've got to hear. You're dragging and it's Wednesday and you're like, I don't know if I'm going to make it. I want to help you. Play that song. It's going to put a little pep in your step. Let's make it happen. Text me, 218-833-2778. This hour, music from For King and Country, Sons of Sunday. We got some Zach Williams coming up. We Are Messengers and a bunch more. Natalie Lane kicks off the hour. Still running to you on Music with a Message, 104.3. 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

never gave up on me. 104.3 The Pulse. It is that moment in every good story. You see this in the new Spider-Man movie, if you went to go see it. There's a turn. There's a moment where the tide turns. You see this in epic sporting contest, championship games, if they're exciting ones. You see this even in scripture. Psalm 73, I love it so much. Psalm of Asaph. He is cranky. He is just angry and upset at the injustice he sees in the world. And it's right around verse 12-ish or so. He goes into the sanctuary and he says, until I went to the sanctuary, that's the turn in this whole psalm. And he said, then I saw with God's eyes. Then I got God's perspective. It's the turn. And we've got a turn like that in our life. And a lot of times it's like, my life was going this way, but then this happened. And usually that, but then this happened, is because God intervened. He is the turnaround for all of us. He is that moment where life changes forever because of God.

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1: 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Next up, music from Sons of Sunday. And it's just not fair to have so much talent and gifting in one group. I mean, listen to the Brandon Lake, Chandler Moore, Chris Brown, Leland, Pat Barrett, Stephen Furtick, too. I mean, come on, that's not fair. But listen, that's a concentrated amount of gifting and talent in one group and one song. You've got an experience of that over 3 days at the Rural Fest. And listen to the lineup, Rachel Purcell. I'm excited to see her bringing that kind of R&B funk thing she's got going on. We got Josh Wilson. We've got Andrew Rip. We got Sanctus Real. We got Krista Farai. Seventh Day Slumber, Rare of Breed. It is going to be an incredible 3 days of music, and I'm missing a ton. I couldn't remember. That's just off the top of my head. Get the details. Get your camping secure. There's a half a dozen spots left when I last heard. RSVP and even volunteer. 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

104.3, The Pulse. It is definitely not our default setting. You stub your toe and you're biting your tongue. At least I am, because the words that are instinctive to come out are not good ones. I'll just say that. But here is a new default setting. Timitope? No. Tamitope. There it is. Tamitope. Reminding us that even in the hard times, we've got a hallelujah that can come out. I don't think that's anyone's natural inclination, but maybe it should be. I think about James. Consider it pure joy when you face trials of many kinds. When you've got joy on your brain, hallelujahs just kind of come out.

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I'm Chaz Louder, and you might not believe this, but sometimes people will send us a cranky message. It happens sometimes. I had a friend about a month ago, and I'm calling him a friend because we parted ways, I think, in a good place. He said, Chaz, sometimes you mention churches, but I've never heard you mention mine. Why is that? I said, well, you're right, because I don't know your church, and I'm not a mind reader. But secondly, I mentioned churches that I want to encourage you to go check out because they are so good to us. They support us. They basically make the radio turn on every day. And those are churches like Friends in Christ Community Church in Sabika, or Lakes Area Church in Baxter, or how about we got Lakeview Community Church in Hillman, or Lincoln E. Free in Cushing. There's just so many incredible churches making ministry happen every day. Timberwood Church in Nisswa. That's just a few. So this Sunday, if you're visiting the Brainerd Lakes area or you're looking for a new church, check out these places. They're incredible. But if you haven't heard me mention your church and you're feeling a little hurt about it, I'm not even kidding you. I'm teasing a little bit. But I want to encourage you to do what our friend did. Reach out and give me a hard time about it. And I'd be glad to give your church a shout out. You got some cool ministry going on, a car wash, a missions trip, a bake sale, something. I want to give you some free press because we do have amazing churches in the Brainerd Lakes area. The ones that support the Pulse and the ones who don't yet support the Pulse.

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104.3, The Pulse. This has been around for a real long time. I don't know who originally said it, but you show me your friends, I'll show you your future. John Maxwell, John C. Maxwell, author, speaker, pastor, says it this way. You are the average of the five people you hang out with most. Ooh, I don't know if that's convicting or you're feeling good about it, but either way, this is a great prayer for us. And again, a song this afternoon, going to give you a little lift as we sing it, as we enjoy it together with Evan Edgar, his new one, Más de Ti. Here's more of you.

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Thank you so much for listening to 104.3 The Pulse. I'm Chaz Louder. It's a little after 3 o'clock, and as we get into this hour together, putting a smile on your face, reminding you of the hope that you have, we've got Jeremy Rosado coming up. Jason Gray, Hope Darst, Building 429, and something else to give you some hope. How about time in God's Word? That's happening. That's all ahead. We're kicking off the hour, the latest from Josiah Queen with Elevation Worship.

You've made it. You made it to the midway point in your work week. And sometimes the midway point is like, oh, I'm at the midway point. All right, we're getting there. And then sometimes it's like, oh man, are we only at the midway point? Halfway there, really? 2 full days left to go. Listen, whatever you're wrestling with, whether you're kind of neutral to that idea, you're excited about it, or it's just painful, I got something that's going to give you some hope, some encouragement. I believe maybe even some insight to what's running you down today. There is some truth for you in God's word, for you. This is his gift to us, and I think you're part of that us. So I want to encourage you, if you're able today, grab a Bible near you, download one, but in 10 minutes, just 3 songs from now, we're going to get into the word. And in your busy day that's got you run down, I want you to take your coffee break. 10 minutes from now, let's spend a few minutes refueling the tank.

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All right, time to get into God's word from verseoftheday.com. We're in the New Testament. This is the book of 1 Corinthians, chapter 6. This is verse 19 and 20. The passage says, "Do you not know that your body is a temple of the Holy Spirit, who is in you, whom you've received from God? You are not your own. You were bought at a price. Therefore, honor God with your body." 1 Corinthians 6, 19 through 20. As you hear that passage, I don't know what's on your heart and mind. Every day that we do this, I ask this simple question: Lord, what are you saying to me? What are you saying to us in this? And as I read this, I just feel like a cranky old guy, kind of Clint Eastwood, get off my lawn, kind of cranky old guy. But I think about this and I'm reminded that I think we see this in the level of health we have today in our world. I think you see this in the way that the mental health that is going on, like our level of mental health. I think you see this in the appetites that people engage in with their body and how our society is. I feel like the cranky old guy right now, but I'm reminded God has an opinion about how he used this body he's given us, he's blessed us with, he's knit together. He says, you're not your own. Just the idea, if you are in a relationship, long-term relationship, you got a significant other or your spouse, and your spouse has some opinions about how you use your body. It's not willy-nilly. Even, I'll tell you this, I've got opinions when my wife cuts her hair. Now, listen, I'm not in control of that. I don't lord any kind of authority over her. She would beat me up even to say that. But I like long hair. The thing is, we're not our own, right? We're responsible to each other. And in this place, we're responsible to God because our bodies were bought with a very special price. And so God is inviting us, wanting us to honor him with our bodies. I think of what Paul the Apostle says in the beginning of Romans 12. Present your bodies as living sacrifices. Your work, your being, your gifts, your everything, that is your sacrifice of praise to him. And he wants that to be holy and set apart. That is my gut reaction to this passage. There's a lot of meat on the bone here still. If you got some thoughts about 1 Corinthians chapter 6, verse 19 and 20, I'd love to hear from you. That's my gut reaction. But email me your thoughts, chaz@thepulse.mn. If you do, if I share them on the air, I'm hooking you up with a Pulse t-shirt.

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We're getting back into God's Word, reading kind of an iconic passage from the New Testament, 1 Corinthians chapter 6, verse 19 and 20. This is a good one to commit to memory because I think there's something for us to reflect on there. It says, "Do you not know that your body is a temple of the Holy Spirit who is in you, whom you've received from God? You are not your own. You were bought at a price. Therefore, honor God with your body." 1 Corinthians 6, 19 through 20. Man, I've got some more thoughts about this, just hearing that again, but I'm going to read our official verse of the day.com devotional. It says, "We are God's temple. God lives in us. We are a holy dwelling of the living and almighty God." Wow. We were made holy by the price Jesus paid to redeem us. So now what do we do in our bodies as part of our worship? We give to God just as much as what we do when we get together with other Christians in worship. We are called to not only abstain from impurity, but we're called to glorify God with our bodies and honor the sacrifice of Jesus by living holy lives each day. This is worship because we are where God lives through His Spirit. Holy living is not a burden, but a way to say thank you and to offer praise to God for what He's done for us and what He's made in us. We are the temple of God in the Holy Spirit. Such, man, thoughtful stuff to reflect on today. Read it for yourself at verseoftheday.com. Let's close our time together in prayer. Father, we confess that, well, we sometimes lose sight of how precious our bodies are and how important they are to you. Lord, with physical temptation so near, we easily forget that this is the holy temple, a place of honor and worship that we offer you. With aging and other challenges that daily remind us that our body is a vessel of decay, we find it hard to believe that we can glorify you with it. So please, through your indwelling Spirit, quicken us to a deeper reverence and appreciation for your presence in us as you renew our body, your temple, day by day. We pray this today in the precious and powerful name of Jesus, and the Pulse family said, amen.

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104.3, The Pulse. It's one of those things that as a parent breaks your heart, and as a close friend, it just breaks your heart. You see a friend of yours or a child struggling, suffering, and you just want to do something. You just want to make it better, and you just don't have the power to do anything. And you just want to be with that person and tell them it's going to be okay, and just, I don't know, just be present for them to grieve and process, but they're doing their thing by themselves, kind of going into isolation. The enemy loves to do that. And I'm talking to you right now. I don't know who you are, but if this is you, you're struggling with something, maybe it's addiction, maybe it's depression, maybe it's the loss of a job or a relationship, and you're gone into hiding. Don't do that. Don't do that. Because here's the deal. We're better together. God designed it that way. We're here for each other. We're supposed to carry one another's burdens. And even when we're alone, realize you're never alone. The Lord's promised you his presence. So lean into the fellowship that you have, and don't go into isolation.

0: 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Today, we'd like to thank our friends Clint and Amy Namaniak, who are taking care of this half day of broadcasting. 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

104.3, The Pulse. We know that life is better together. I was just talking about that with a buddy of mine who's struggling, kind of going into isolation. And I was just thinking about that. Jesus models that for us. He didn't just do life and say, hey, here's the things I want you to do. No, he walked alongside some guys, invested in them, and modeled it for them. And you know what? I was just thinking about that. Every day as we come together, we're singing songs of faith. We're praying together. We're reading God's word. And you know, if you got an idea of how we can do that more effectively as a community, I know that we're not a church. We got so many incredible churches in the Brainerd Lakes area. But as an extension of the church, if there's a way you've got an idea of how we can do that better, I'd love to hear from you and to further develop community and to really walk together, truly walk together with Jesus. You email me, Chaz, Chaz@thepulse.mn.

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just 2 minutes after 4 o'clock on 104.3 The Pulse. I'm Chaz Lauder. As we get into this hour together, I want to remind you next hour, two important things happening. We got our 104 days of summer. We're going to have an opportunity for you to win, so make sure you're listening throughout the afternoon. You don't have any special knowledge to win, just got to be listening. And then secondly, we're going to pray together at the end of the hour. So you got a prayer need? I want to encourage you to head over to thepulse.mn and click prayer. But also, you could just text in a prayer need to 218-833-2778. Okay, with that said, we got a great way to start off the hour. A little bit of Wren Collective. Here's Evergreen.

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104.3 The Pulse. Over the weekend, I saw Spider-Man Brand New Day with the family. I've mentioned it a couple times. It was so good. That's why I keep mentioning it. Just everything you want. A little bit of drama, a little bit of romance, a lot of action, spiders, and oh man, just really fun. And I've been on the internet seeing a lot of press junkets, you know, these openings, these premieres where Zendaya and Tom Holland show up. People are losing their mind. Ah, Tom, look over here. You know, that kind of thing. And you see this with athletes and actors and political figures even, and certainly artists, people losing their mind. And remember what worth is and worship is. I mean, that's really... those two go together. It's our worth-ship. What are we investing, putting our worth in? As we think on that, as you think about the people that you respect and honor, you can certainly respect and honor a lot of people, but let's not confuse respect and honor with the one that we're praising today. It's a different level.

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I'm Chaz Louder, and it is a hard thought to have because, well, there's just some people that our personalities don't mesh. It is oil and water. It's one of those kind of deals. And they're, you know, it's not even just like people who are outside the church. There's people inside the church. Like, I have got a fellow employee at the church I work with right now. Thankfully, it's a big church, and I don't think she's listening. She gets on my last nerve. I shouldn't even say she. Here's the deal. It's not good. That's not a pastoral thought. I repent of that right now. But here's the deal. Whether it's somebody you work with, man, goodness, I'm going to get myself in trouble. It's somebody on the road. It's somebody in your family. Every person, without exception, every person you're going to see today, that's somebody that Jesus loves and somebody that Jesus died for. He loves people like you, people like me, people look just like us.

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Music that loves you back? 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
1: 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There's just nothing quite like driving down 371 on a beautiful day. Not smoky, not humid, just perfect temperature to have the window down and the music cranked up. Man, oh man. But what happens is you keep going north, and suddenly the station gets a little staticky. And I don't want you to experience that. I want you to take us with you all the way to Canada, all the way north, or all the way to the Caribbean. Wherever you're going, take us with you with the Pulse app. I've been banging this drum hard all summer long. I don't want you to escape summer without having the app, because it's going to help you be reminded of the hope that you have. We're going to pray daily. We're going to read God's word. And it's going to, again, give you a little bit more joy. So if you don't have it, it's time to get it. Go to thepulse.mn. 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

104.3 The Pulse. I'm Chaz Lauder. Very thankful you're listening today. I've been a broadcaster for over two decades, and that makes me feel old to say that. But I remember my very first station was an oldies station. And while I grew up as the son of a club musician, and I know a lot of old songs, still, when you're reading stuff live on the air, sometimes things just come out a little sideways. I'll give you an example. I said, next up, we've got music from Jim Croce. Now, if you are of a certain age, you know there's an old artist named Jim Croce or Beau Bremels. I mean, I've messed up some names pretty good on the air. You've heard me struggle with the name Timitope a lot of times. I've said Timitope. I for a long time, was pronouncing Tyrion's name as Terrain because I was reading it too quickly. So, listen, full disclosure, I make mistakes all the time, but how would you pronounce Zahria? Is that Zaria? Zaria Zachary. It's an incredible song, incredible vocalist, difficult name for me to say, especially fast. So I think I'm going to land on Zaria. I've heard it before, but like Papa Bear Dave Wonder says, I say John Reddick's name incorrectly. He says, I say it like Riddick, like the movie Riddick, Chronicles of Riddick. I'm going with Zaria, If the Lord. Incredible song on 104.3 The Pulse.

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104.3 The Pulse. The Pulse is excited again to be a sponsor of Celebrate Minnesota. Oh my goodness. If you've never been to the ledge in Waite Park, it is something truly to behold. It feels like something otherworldly, like almost like Narnia. You go up to the edge of like, well, the ledge, and you look down and you see this beautiful water with rock all around it, a little like wooded area. I want to camp there. I want to set up a cabin there. It is just a beautiful venue. So if you come to Celebrate Minnesota, come a little early just to take it all in. But it's going to be two incredible days of music. I'm sure at this point you've heard it. It's going to be Walker Hayes day one and Crowder. And day two, it's KB and Toby Mac. We're going to be there. We want you to be there. Get the details by going to BrainerdConcerts.com.

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0: Thank you so much for spending some time with us on 104.3 The Pulse. Welcome to The Drive Home, helping you get home safely and with a smile on your face this hour. I've got music coming up from Canyon Hills Worship, John Reddick. I've got some Josiah Queen and Joseph O'Brien. It's going to be a great hour, and I'm glad you're here because it's 104 Days of Summer giveaway coming up. Don't miss that as Stephen Stanley kicks things off.
1: I've been wasting time chasing after false gods. What I thought was light turned into a blind spot.

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Thank you so much for listening to 104.3 The Pulse. I'm Chaz Lauder, and I love this invite because it just reminds me of the fun that we get to have all the time. We are 10 minutes away from hearing the air horn, which means it's time for 104 days of summer. And I want to give a shout out to the Sunshine Summer House. I want to give a shout out to Double T Acres. I want to give a shout out to Paul Bunyan Land and Gabriel House and Camp Jim and Rapids River Lodge and Big Sandy Camp. These are just a few of our amazing sponsors for this summer of fun. 104 days of summer. When you hear the air horn go off, be ready to text in to 218-833-2778. 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Just going to ask you about something that was talked about on the air today. You don't need to have any special knowledge. You just need to be listening to win. And again, that air horn goes off. 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I'll tell you the sponsor coming up in 10 minutes.

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It's 104.3, The Pulse. And there it is. There's the air horn. Means it's time for 104 days of summer. Today's sponsor is our friends at Joe's Pizza. Thank you so much, Joe's, for your generosity. Hooking us up with some large pizzas. If you want to win a large pizza from Joe's, here is the deal. You got to text in 218-833-2778. Last hour, I was sharing, lamenting how over the years I have really struggled with pronouncing some names like Jim Croce and Bo Bremels and Tamita Pay, and the list goes on. I struggled even with John Reddick. Last hour, there was an artist that particularly has a difficult name for me. I look at it and I'm like, what? What? And so here's the deal. If you remember that artist and how to say, I'll even give you a clue, her name. I want you to go ahead and text it to me. You're going to have to do a little bit of phonetic spelling so I know that you know that I know that you know how to say it. Okay? There you go. Because we struggled through that last hour. Okay? So if you remember the artist I was talking about, go ahead and text it in right now to 218-833-2778.

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0: There it is. The air horn means we're still doing 104 days of summer, and I want to give you a chance to win today some delicious Joe's Pizza. I've been talking about how sometimes it's a struggle, you know, not too hard of a job. You push a button, you talk into a microphone, but sometimes you have to read things that are difficult. Talking about names I've mispronounced over the years. I've got one. My most embarrassing was meeting Carrie Jobe for the first time. I could not, she was a new artist at the time and could not remember how to say her name. So I pronounced her name Carrie Jobe. It was embarrassing. She didn't correct me. She was super nice. And just most recently met Iveth Luna, and it's not Iveth. I did it wrong accidentally. It's Iveth. Too many names. Here's the deal. Last hour I was talking about an artist who's got a unique name, double letters in her first and last name. And really was struggling with it. And so she has the song, If the Lord, right? And her name, is it A? Okay, I'm going to do my best to mess these up. Is it A, Zarhia Zachary? Is it B, Zaria Zachary? Is it C, Zaia Zachary? Or is it D, Zacchaeus Zachary? If you think it's A, B, C, or D, you go ahead and text that in right now. If you know what it is already, you can spell it phonetically. Give me a hard emphasis on a syllable. You're going to win yourself some delicious Joe's Pizza. Here it is again. Is it the lady who sings If the Lord? Is it A, Zarhia Zachary? Is it B, Zaria Zachary? Is it C, Zaia Zachary? Or is it D, Zacchaeus Zachary? If you know if it's A, B, C, or D, you text it in. You're going to win yourself some Joe's Pizza.
1: Should have been long gone now, yeah. Shouldn't be living.

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Thank you for joining us. It's the time of day we pray for each other. You got a prayer, need big or small? Let us lift you up. Go to thepulse.mn and click prayer. Our team will see that. We'll pray for you. You want me to marshal the troops from around the Brainerd Lakes area and beyond? Pray for you on the air. You email me directly, chaz@thepulse.mn. Our prayer request today says, we're going through our third miscarriage. Please pray for hope and guidance and healing. That this will bring us closer to God and each other, and that maybe one day God will provide us with a family of our own, or he will give us the peace and comfort to live with a life absent of children. Well, Lord, we come before you, and this prayer request just came in, and our heart breaks for this couple struggling. And I'm just thinking about somebody else in my life I know going through the same thing. And this is their first. These people are on their third. Lord, I know that they're discouraged. And Lord, we pray for life. We pray for fruit of the womb, Lord. You are the author of life, and we're praying that for this couple in their heartache and stress right now. Lord, we pray that they would take advantage of all the medical stuff that they can. Lord, they would take advantage of you as their great healer and great physician, Lord, to bring life forward. And Lord, we pray not only for physical healing for mom, but Lord, we pray for both mom and dad, just the emotions that they're going through right now, the hurt and the pain. And Lord, we pray that they would really lean on you in their faith. That is their prayer. Lord, draw them closer together and help them to experience your love, your mercy, your grace in fullest measure in a new way in this season. Lord, may they know your presence in a very special, very tangible way on those days of deep discouragement. And may they recognize just how near you are. And Lord, we pray for fertility. We pray that even what medical science says isn't possible or it's unlikely, Lord, that's not too much for you. And so, Lord, I pray you give this couple hope. In spite of this third miscarriage, Lord, give them hope that there is a child for them. And whatever that looks like, naturally, IVF, adoption, whatever, Lord, we pray you give this couple peace. As you draw them closer to each other, may they draw closer to you. We pray this in Jesus' name. Amen.

0: 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Today, we'd like to thank our friends Clint and Amy Namaniak, who are taking care of this half day of broadcasting. Clint and Amy are sponsoring this day, celebrating 26 years of marriage. Happy anniversary! 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

Thanks so much for hanging out with me today on 104.3 The Pulse. It's a joy to spend this time together every day. And I want to remind you that Thursday, Friday special days for us, we're doing a little Closing the Gap fundraiser, a little mini fundraiser, if you will. We got about 12% left to go to see The Pulse fully funded. You can help us get there. It's about $30,000-ish left. And we're hoping that tomorrow we're going to take care of this. With your help, we can do that. Wouldn't it be amazing if we did this on Thursday and just didn't even have to do that on Friday? Maybe we just won't show up on Friday. That'd be amazing. Big step of faith. Or just a free day off. Is that okay? I don't think that's the thing. But here's the deal. Thursday, Friday, we're closing the gap. We need your help to do that. So please, please be in prayer for this ministry. If you didn't make a gift during our share-a-thon a few weeks ago, you can make a gift right now at thepulse.mn. Click support. You can make a gift tomorrow. And again, thank you for helping us be on the air for 24 plus years. We're looking forward to another 24 more. And with your help, we're going to get there. Bless even more people across the Brainerd Lakes area. God bless you. Have a great rest of your night. I'm Chaz Louder. We'll hang out again together tomorrow.

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Hey there, I am Brant. Producer Sherry is here too. Thank you, we want to say it again, for supporting this radio station. It's so needed. To have some place like this that points towards the kingdom of God and towards the Prince of Peace. Like, we need it. We need it so bad. 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

0: Oh, this is pretty cool. This is from Sarah. Listens to the show. She found a sick burn of the Bible.
1: Oh, okay.
0: Keep thinking about, if you're new to the show, by the way, keep thinking about putting together a book just called Sick Burns of the Bible.
1: These are directly from scripture, yeah. Yep.
0: I hadn't caught this one before. It's 2 Chronicles 21:20.
1: Okay.
0: And it's talking about a guy named Jehoram.
1: Okay.
0: It says he was 32 years old when he became king, and he reigned in Jerusalem 8 years. He passed away to no one's regret and was buried in the city of
1: It says that?
0: Yes.
1: Where is that? It's my goodness.
0: In 2 Chronicles chapter 21. So that's that translation. He passed away to no one's regret.
1: But wow.
0: Nobody minded.

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And this year on September 18th at the Ledge Amphitheater in Waite Park, it's Walker Hayes. And Crowder.

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0: It was on some online forum. Somebody was saying, should I feel bad? I have a 4-year-old son and he wanted to play catch, but I really just wanted to sit down and have some coffee and I didn't want to do that. And should I feel bad that I don't really like to play with my son? And you know how it is in those environments. People are like, no, man, you're fine. It's great. Mm-hmm. I was thinking, I think this is a really good idea if you got little kids or kids. Look at it like, because I did this and I'm glad I did. Look at it like you're 80 years old looking back. And that kid's like, hey, you want to play catch? You would give anything. So if you look at it that way, like I've got a chance. I'm zipping back in time.
1: Wow.
0: To play catch. Like that's going to mean more than the coffee. And that's not a guilt trip. It's not a guilt trip. It's an opportunity. It's like, yeah, okay. But this is the best stuff of life we're talking about.

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for war. 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

0: people online talking about stuff that has become socially acceptable just in the past 10 years. Mm-hmm. I don't know. One is constantly canceling plans. Mm-hmm. There used to be a stigma around flaking, but now...
1: It's okay.
0: I don't think it's okay.
1: Oh, you still... But there's...
0: I guess that's what you would expect from somebody who's...
1: What?
0: Middle-aged. And rapidly aging.
1: You're speaking of yourself.
0: I don't like flaking.
1: No, I don't either.
0: I don't like it when I... I don't think I should flake.
1: No, no one should. Oh, you're saying because we are not younger.
0: I don't know.
1: It was never okay with us.
0: I guess so.
1: Okay.
0: But saying here, people are like, no, it's fine to flake.
1: No, it's not.
0: Here's another one, being on your phone while socializing. I don't think so either.
1: I don't either.
0: I'm going to start doing a thing. Somebody, if I'm talking to you and then you start looking at your phone, scrolling around, I'll be like, and that's when I decided to give you my car. And then when they look up, they'll be like, what? What? What do you mean, what?
1: And you'll go, what?
0: What? What? What? What? Right. What? Like, what are you talking about?
1: Sure.
0: What?
1: That's great.
0: Did you say something?

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0: So my wife, if I was going to tell you about her, she's 5'7". She has long, dark hair. Mm-hmm. Super smart. Mm-hmm. Great sense of humor. Likes to knit.
1: Yeah.
0: All right. So there's a nice list. Mm-hmm. You still don't know her. You still don't know her. You can know all the qualities, checklist, box, you know, like, okay, but you still don't know her. To experience somebody's personality, you don't really know, do you? Mm-hmm. There's different kinds of knowing. Like in English, one kind of knowing is knowing about. Then there's another knowing, which is experiencing somebody. Mm-hmm. That's the way we're supposed to know God. The checklist thing will get you nowhere. Mm-hmm. I mean, it might help at first, I guess. But like walking with him, talking with him, experiencing life with him, partnering with him, actually trusting him. Now we're talking knowing him.

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